she stood and whispered to her child, belong. 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
0: Open up, man.
2: What do you want, man?
0: My girl just caught me.
2: You made her catch you?
0: I don't know how I let this happen.
2: With who?
0: The girl next door, you know? I don't know what to do.
2: So it wasn't you.
0: All right.

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And I want to sing it for you guys tonight. And it's called Without You.

Thank you. Thank you very much. We'd like to carry on now with a song from our new album in England, and it'll be out in America shortly. And it's a song featuring just Paul, and it's called Yesterday.